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They're coming up at 9 o'clock tonight, just an hour from now. But of course, it's 5 o'clock on the West Coast. 5 o'clock somewhere, of course, Alan Jackson and Jimmy Buffett here on 97 Country.

0: 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What country am I in?
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0: It's always on 5 in Margaritaville, come to think of it.
1: Yeah, I heard that.
0: You've been there, haven't you?
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Yes, indeed. Philip Q on the way. Jordan Davis, his latest. 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

97 Country with our back-to-back Brian special. Luke Bryan, that is. A little bit ago, George Burge joining him. Ride, ride, ride. And just then, What Makes You Country. Live with you, John Party on the way. The birthday boy after Bailey Zimmerman.

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It's 4x4 by you, starting off 9 o'clock on this wonderful Wednesday night. 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And of course, got to play a song for our graduates tonight. Mulberry High School, Kathleen High, Gauze Academy of Leadership, and Davenport High School. Their ceremony just a couple hours ago, the RP Funding Center, and want to congratulate everyone this year with the class of 2026. It has been an incredible journey for you. You have made it to the end and crossing the finish line right now. And from all of us here at 97 Country, congratulations. Here's Kenny Chesney.

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1: Josh Ross, new music from our neighbor to the north. It's Hate How You Look on 97 Country. You love it, Hugh. It's the Bartow Ford Request and Dedication Hour. Kenny Chesney, a little bit ago by request. Don't Blink. Kane Brown on the way, his latest. And BK, Brian Kelly, formerly of Florida Georgia Line, got a request for him coming up. Right now, Rascal Flatts. While we're on the topic of good well wishes songs for our graduates, here's Rascal Flatts.

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Florida Boy Forever, it's Brian Kelly by request.

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Love it to you on this wonderful Wednesday night. 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Corey Kent and Co. Wentzel got Rodney Atkins coming up, and a request for Paul Overstreet. 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

passenger seat, knowing that he couldn't have the toy till his nuggets were gone. A green traffic light turned straight to red. I hit my brakes and mumbled under my breath. His fries went a-flying and his orange drink covered his lap.

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Glove with you, it's the Bar to Ford Request, a dedication hour with Paul Overstreet, Seeing My Father and Me.

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Glenn here with you. It's the Bartow Ford Request, a dedication hour, playing your favorite songs by your request until 10 o'clock tonight. That's coming up real soon, so we have enough time for just one more request tonight. Brantley Gilbert and The Weeknd. And that right there is going to do it for me tonight. Thank you so very much for spending your evening with us, and I hope to catch you back here tomorrow night for a thrilling Thursday, 7 o'clock, taking your text and playing your faves once again for you. Until then, as I like to say, remember, be blessed, don't be stressed. I've been Glenn, and have a wonderful night from all of us at 97 Country. See ya!

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9: Hi, I'm attorney Dean Brunetti. In 1 Corinthians 13:5, we read that love keeps no record of being wronged. A large anchor that slows our growth in Christ is that little fictitious notepad we hold, listing the bad things others have done to us. Just when we think we have torn it up, the notepad is back. We can't seem to destroy it, because only in Christ's love can we erase the pages through his forgiveness to others and to ourselves. Love is the only way.
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3: 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Just something I want to bring up to y'all today out there. Have you ever thought about what you were going to do now that we've been on this luxury vinyl plank kick for a while? 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You don't have to go out and rip all this up after spending the money just a couple of years ago. Take it up and do something else with it that's going to last you a lot longer.
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3: 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Just something I want to bring up to y'all today out there. 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Take it up and do something else with it that's going to last you a lot longer. 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
4: Hi, I'm Attorney Dean Brunetti. 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It never works out well. 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

0: 97 Country. Good morning. It's Julie and DJ on WPCV. And there's nothing like a road tripping with the fam, right?
1: Oh, yeah, definitely.
0: I see this story in my future. I'm telling you right now, it's going to be happening. This guy was out. He lives in France, Gay Paris, doing a little road trip with his wife. So it was him, his wife, and their 22-year-old daughter, and stopped to get some gas.
1: Right.
0: When he stopped, fueled up, got back in the car, left his wife at that gas station, didn't realize it for nearly 200 miles.
1: God. That's bad when your daughter don't even. She probably had her headphones on and ignoring everything, like, you know.
0: This is making news in France because they have not released his name, but he's 62 years old and his wife is 60 years old. The 22-year-old daughter was with them in the back seat, asleep apparently at the time. They left Paris for Morocco and they did it at night to beat traffic.
1: Right,
0: so
1: right.
0: It's a 27-hour drive. So they made a bunch of stops along the way, right? So he pulled into a gas station around 4:30 in the morning to fuel up.
1: To wee wee.
0: That's right. Then he left without her and didn't realize it for 186 miles.
1: Oh.
0: Now, she'd been sleeping in the back, and maybe she got out to use the restroom. He didn't realize.
1: Honest mistake. It could happen to anybody.
0: But he called the cops around 8:30 in the morning, again, 4 hours later, and said, yo, I lost my wife. Now, here's the thing. He couldn't remember which gas station he stopped at because there were so many,
1: even
0: what city it was. And, of course, his daughter was little help because she was also asleep, had no idea what was going on. So the cops eventually found the wife by tracking down her cell phone. Here's the question. She had her cell phone. Why she didn't call her husband? I have no idea.
1: There's a missing link somewhere there.
0: But she was sitting there for 4 hours. He eventually made his way back.
1: Yeah.
0: Now, first cops are like, wait a minute. I think this sounds like this could have happened on purpose.
1: Exactly.
0: But then they discuss, they're like, nah, maybe not. Four hours later.
1: That's a long time. But I'm pretty sure when he finally realized she was 200 miles away, he realized he was in a doghouse. And to make it worse, the GPS rubbed it in even more when he put in the new directions and it said, recalculating recent life choices. Divorce court on the left.
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0: morning, 97 Country. Julie and DJ here. And TikTok is a blessing and a curse all together.
1: Agree.
0: Because there's a lot of stupidity on TikTok. And there are a lot of people that like to do these different challenges and put it all out on the internet for us to see, including this woman. Her name is Phoebe.
1: Oh, Phoebe.
0: And Phoebe trolls her fiance with impossible questions. I'm sure you've seen this. If you've been on TikTok, they ask questions that are impossible that no matter what, he's going to get wrong. And of course, her fiance, Dan, failed the test. And we have a little bit of how it went down for poor Dan.
2: Would you date me or would you date the version of me? It's exactly like me. It is me, but it's hotter.
3: I would date the hotter version.
0: Of course.
1: Dan, come
0: anybody
1: on, man.
0: Anybody would answer that. I mean, I would. It goes on.
3: I mean, no. That was a trick question.
2: Would you rather spend 12 hours with one of your ex-girlfriends or a year in jail?
0: What do you think?
1: That's a no-brainer.
0: I know. Who wants to go in jail?
1: I mean, geez.
0: Yeah.
3: I would spend the time with my ex-girlfriend because I wouldn't want to be away from you for a year.
2: You cheat on me.
3: No.
2: Failed.
3: No. Oh, my God.
0: He could not win there.
1: If he goes to jail, he's going to have another kind of girlfriend. She ought to be jealous of that, not his ex-girlfriend.
0: That's very true. But here's the thing. It's like any woman, we can turn stuff around on a man. If I said to DJ, hey, do you like my dress today? Yeah, your dress is great today. Oh, you didn't like yesterday's dress? My dress was ugly yesterday?
1: Yeah, yeah.
0: We could always turn it around and make the man lose every single time. It's in our DNA. Yeah.
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0: 97 Country. Good morning. It's Julie and DJ on WPCV. What do you have your thermostat on in your house? Like
1: 72 or 73.
0: During the day or
1: 24/7? Don't move it. No.
0: Wow. All right. My house, it's like 79 during the day, a night 75. Gosh. So, I don't know. It's just, I am cheap. I don't want to spend the extra money.
1: Right. I don't know. I just 3 extra degrees. Like, if I put mine on 75, and I even have a fan on me at night,
0: yeah.
1: too.
0: I do too. I mean, I'm with you.
1: I just have to be cool when I sleep.
0: Well, this may help you because there is a new trend that people are trying to help their homes stay cooler inside. And what they're doing is they are smearing yogurt on their windows.
1: Oh, so my Jamie Lee Curtis is just having a cow.
0: That's right. smearing yogurt on your home's windows can lower your house temperature. They did a recent study over in England, conducted a month-long experiment to see if doing it helps reduce the indoor temperature, and it does. It forms a thin film on the window itself, reflects some of the incoming solar radiation due to its light color, so less heat passes through. Now, it has to be applied to the outside, so not the inside. Outside, you could use it with like a paintbrush or with a roller.
1: Right.
0: If you're worried about the smell, they say don't be. Supposedly, the yogurt smell lasts for about 30 seconds when drying, and then it dries, and there's no smell whatsoever. And all you have to do is you go to the store and buy like plain yogurt, okay? You don't want strawberries on your windows.
1: Right.
0: They claim it isn't messy. In fact, you can keep it on for a while as long as there isn't heavy rain. They also say it hasn't been known to attract insects or other pests.
1: Gosh.
0: I'm calling shenanigans.
1: Yeah.
0: You're putting yogurt on your windows. Someone's going to be licking your windows.
1: Yeah,
0: that's all I'm saying, whether it's
1: too.
0: An animal or a person.
1: And I'm thinking putting yogurt on your windows is really creepy looking. People will look at it and think it's a haunted house full of paranormal activia.
0: Oh, God.
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2: In Tampa, there's a collision. It's on the westbound side of I-4 at I-275. There's bumper-to-bumper traffic that begins right around the Selma connector and takes you toward that point. In the southbound side of I-275, there's a brief backup approaching I-4. Heading down from Dade City, Highway 98 looks pretty good going south. That's not too bad in toward Lakeland, around toward I-4, or in toward Memorial Boulevard. And there are no problems out of Lake Buena Vista so far on eastbound I-4. That's moving well near Highway 417, and it's quiet riding toward Orlando after that. I'm Rick Dixon with your Central Florida traffic.
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4: Warm and muggy this morning, and then temperatures reaching the low to mid-90s this afternoon. We're going to have some scattered showers and thunderstorms developing today. Some of us will have some heavy downpours, mainly in the afternoon or into the evening. Then overnight lows will dip down to the low 70s, and the rain chances will pick up over the holiday weekend. For 97 Country, I'm meteorologist Julie Marquez.

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2: Julie K, it's time for a Hack Time that I really like because these are, I call it hack puri because usually I zero in on one subject and do hacks on it, but this is a bunch of different subjects.
0: Okay.
2: I call it cleaning out my computer. That's what this is called.
0: Oh, cleaning out.
2: Okay, yeah, but don't tell anybody, okay?
0: Between us.
2: All right. The first one is a money-saving hack. Mm. If your kid is 5 years old or younger, you can save on their birthday party by not ever telling them it's their birthday.
0: That's true. Yeah. You could do that.
2: Yeah, just think how much money you'll save by skipping those annoying kid birthday parties for the first 6 years of their life.
0: Uh-huh.
2: Speaking of birthdays, Julie K., birthdays are good for your health. Studies have shown that people with more birthdays live longer. Did you know that?
0: That makes sense.
2: Okay.
0: Yeah, that does.
2: Good.
0: Thank you for
2: number
0: that.
2: Two, never make a senior citizen mad. The older they are, the less of a deterrent of a life sentence it is. Like when they do something and get in trouble and put in jail, they don't care.
0: Nah.
2: They're so crotchety. One of my senior neighbors got this cool senior citizen scooter, you know, the ones that you drive around. And man, that thing is fast. You ought to have seen him in the grocery store. It can do 30 aisles per hour. Really fast. Hi-o. All right, now here's a work fitness tip.
0: Okay.
2: When there is an elevator and stairs at work, always take the stairs. Mainly because someone farted in the elevator.
0: Yeah, that does happen.
2: Mm-hmm. Yeah, yeah. Mm-hmm. Speaking of fitness, not to brag, but way back in the day, I was a fitness model. I know you didn't know that.
0: I did not.
2: I had a stellar career. They hired me as the before pitcher.
0: Oh,
2: yeah.
0: Okay.
2: They don't do a lot of those anymore.
0: Yeah,
2: so, yeah,
0: not so much.
2: All right, if you're cooking rice and accidentally put too much water in, just toss in a few iPhones.
0: Oh, yeah, that's true.
2: It works.
0: That will work.
2: That does work.
0: Yeah.
2: And while we're on the subject of iPhones, to whoever lost an iPhone 16 Pro outside the radio station yesterday, can you please stop calling my new phone? Please. It's quite annoying. Quite annoying.
0: Okay.
2: And finally, for stellar customer service at the home improvement stores, you'll be surprised how quickly employees at Lowe's rush to assist you after you are using one of the toilets that are on display.
0: Oh, that's true. Uh-huh.
2: Yep. So, I got to ask you this, Julie K.
0: Okay.
2: How do you know you got everything you need on a trip from Lowe's?
0: I don't know, DJ. How do I know I got everything that I need at a trip from Lowe's?
2: It's easy. You're on your third trip. Because you got to go back.
0: Oh,
2: you must not do a lot of home repairs. It's always like that. You always forget one little toggle or something. So anyway,
0: okay.
2: All right. My bad on that.
1: Julian, DJ in the morning.
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1: Aw, dating. There's nothing like that first date. There's some people that I've spoken with in the past, like, there are things you do not eat on a first date.
2: Yeah, yeah.
1: You know, like salads, because they tend to get in your teeth.
2: Yeah, get stuck
1: spinach,
2: in your teeth. Yeah.
1: And you don't have to worry about that. And then chicken wings, because you get it all over your face.
2: Yeah.
1: That could be a little messy.
2: It's more of a cosmetic reason. Like,
1: yeah.
2: You don't want, you know, lettuce in your teeth
1: and
2: stuff
1: yeah.
2: like that. Yeah, yeah.
1: But pizza on a first date, yes.
2: Yeah.
1: Include me. I'll be there. I'd be very happy to have pizza on a first date. So this woman was going out for a first date with this guy, and she thought, you know, everything is going well. And then she goes to order food, right? And she's like, I think I'm going to get a pizza.
2: Right, right.
1: He was not down with that idea. Here's how he reacted when she said, I want to order a pizza.
3: What are you going to order?
4: I think I'll go for the pizza, actually.
3: Are you sure? That'll definitely go to your thighs.
4: Sorry, what did you say?
3: Pizza's full of fat. It'll definitely go to your thighs.
1: Yeah, he says it's going to go to her thighs.
2: It's
1: fattening, so it's going to go to her thighs. And then he continues.
3: This salad here, low calories, it'll be perfect for you. Trust me, I know what's best for you. A light meal will keep you looking good for me. If you don't take care of yourself, don't be surprised when your man trades up. I don't usually go for girls who aren't into fitness, so consider yourself lucky. Trust me, the salad is definitely what you want to go for.
4: Yeah.
2: That's so rude.
1: Lucky I wasn't there, because I'd been fitting his fist in his mouth, telling you right now.
2: Like I said, that is so rude.
1: Yeah.
2: Like, this bloke needs a jolly good kick right in the beans and bangers.
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7: Heading in from Tampa, the westbound side of I-4, there's a pre-play forming near County Line Road. Then again through Plant City from Highway 39 on and off toward McIntosh Road. Then there's a jam up in toward Tampa from the Selma Connector around toward the accident cleanup work that's going on prior to I-275. The traffic line is getting grouchy heavier in Lake Buena Vista. There are delays forming on eastbound I-4 from Highway 417 toward Highway 535. Otherwise, you run pretty well after that in toward Orlando. I'm Rick Dixon with your Central Florida traffic.

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0: It's 97 Country. Thank you so much for starting your day with Julie and DJ. And the police are on the lookout. And they're using facial recognition technology to track down several dirty dancers. Dun, dun, dun. So apparently video captured back in June by a dashboard camera on a police cruiser in Ohio shows multiple women twerking on a cop car. Police said one woman climbed up on the push bumper and another climbed up, began dancing on the hood of the car. Police said, yes, the dancing did cause damage to the cruiser, like a big old scratch, basically.
1: 10-4, we got to investigate more of the cruiser footage. Again.
0: Yeah.
1: And again.
0: Police identified the women using facial recognition software. So police have identified two of the three women, and they've issued arrest warrants for two of the three women. The thing that gets to me the most, okay, it wasn't only dash cam that caught this. It was a body cam as well. Because a police officer was sitting in the car when this was happening. I don't understand. Why didn't the officer get out and go, like maybe he was out of dollar bills. He wasn't sure what to tip these ladies. I don't know. But now they're looking for two or these three twerkers who were twerking on a cop car.
1: Boy. Yeah, I saw the article as well. It said Richmond Heights police say the facial recognition failed the first time they tried it because everyone was looking at the wrong cheeks.
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4: In Tampa, there is a delay getting heavier on the southbound side of I-275 near Fletcher Avenue toward Hillsborough Avenue. Then again, briefly at I-4. In Tampa, there are delays forming on westbound I-4 near Highway 301. That continues on and off in toward I-275. There was a previous accident at I-275, but that's been cleared out of the roadway. Heading from Eaton Park, the northbound side of Highway 98, that's a little heavy after Polk Parkway. And there's some brief delays again toward Lakeland and toward Main Street. There are some slowdowns forming in toward Champions Gate along eastbound I-4, on and off from Highway 27 and toward Lake Buena Vista toward Highway 535. Otherwise, you run well in toward Orlando. I'm Rick Dixon with your Central Florida traffic.
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2: Warm and muggy this morning, and then temperatures reaching the low to mid 90s this afternoon. We're going to have some scattered showers and thunderstorms developing today. Some of us will have some heavy downpours, mainly in the afternoon or into the evening. Then overnight lows will dip down to the low 70s. And the rain chances will pick up over the holiday weekend. For 97 Country, I'm meteorologist Julie Marquez.

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1: Hey girl, what's up? I know it's late, but I knew you'd pick it up. 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
1: DJ, have you ever heard of the Badwater Ultra Marathon?
3: I never have.
1: Well, it's a 135-mile run through Death Valley.
3: Ooh.
1: You got 48 hours to do the run.
3: Oh, gosh.
1: And an 80-year-old from Florida just completed it.
3: Oh, nice.
1: 80-year-old runner. His name is Bob Becker. And Bob just became the oldest person to complete what's billed as the world's toughest foot race.
3: Wow.
1: Again, 135 miles. You run through Death Valley. You got 48 hours to do it. And we got Bob talking about running the Badwater Ultra Marathon.
4: 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It's fabulous, it really was. And I'm just so glad that we were able to make the finish line this time.
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0: morning, 97 Country. Julie and DJ here. And TikTok is a blessing and a curse altogether.
1: Agree.
0: Because there's a lot of stupidity on TikTok. And there are a lot of people that like to do these different challenges and put it all out on the internet for us to see, including this woman. Her name is Phoebe.
1: Oh, Phoebe.
0: And Phoebe trolls her fiance with impossible questions. I'm sure you've seen this. If you've been on TikTok, they ask questions that are impossible that no matter what, he's going to get wrong. And of course, her fiance, Dan, failed the test. And we have a little bit of how it went down for poor Dan.
2: Would you date me or would you date the version of me? It's exactly like me. It is me, but it's hotter.
3: I would date the hotter version.
0: Of course.
1: Dan, come
0: anybody
1: on,
0: anybody would answer that. I mean, I would. It goes on.
3: I mean, no, I would. No, that was a trick question.
2: Would you rather spend 12 hours with one of your ex-girlfriends or a year in jail?
0: What do you think?
1: That's a no-brainer.
0: I know. I mean, who wants to go in jail?
1: I mean, geez.
0: Yeah.
3: I would spend the time with my ex-girlfriend because I wouldn't want to be away from you for a year.
2: You cheat on me.
3: No.
2: Failed.
3: No. Oh, my God.
0: He could not win there.
1: If he goes to jail, he's going to have another kind of girlfriend. She ought to be jealous of that, not his ex-girlfriend.
0: That's very true. But here's the thing. It's like any woman, we can turn stuff around on a man. If I said to DJ, hey, do you like my dress today? Yeah, your dress is great today. Oh, you didn't like yesterday's dress? dress was ugly yesterday?
1: Yeah, yeah.
0: We could always turn it around and make the man lose every single time. It's in our DNA.
4: Yeah. Julie and DJ in the morning.
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6: Heading in toward Tampa, the southbound side of I-75, there are delays that are getting gradually heavier after Bruce B. Downs Boulevard to just before I-4. In Highland City, the northbound side of Highway 98, that's slowing gradually near Clubhouse Road, then again toward Eaton Park near Polk Parkway. And there are delays getting heavier in Polk County on eastbound I-4 from Highway 27, all the way off in toward Lake Buena Vista toward Highway 535. After that, though, you're running pretty well in toward Orlando, just a minor delay between Highway 408 and Highway 50. I'm Rick Dixon with your Central Florida traffic.
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0: 97 Country. 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It's Julie and DJ on WPCV. 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
1: Like 72 or 73.
0: During the day or
1: 24/7? Don't move it, no.
0: Wow. All right. My house, it's like 79 during the day, a night 75. Gosh. So, I don't know. It's just, I am cheap. I don't want to spend the extra money.
1: Right. I don't know. I just 3 extra degrees. Like, if I put mine on 75, and I even have a fan on me at night,
0: yeah.
1: too. Fan and
0: yeah.
1: a ceiling fan.
0: I
1: so,
0: do too.
1: I mean,
0: I'm with you.
1: I just have to be cool when I sleep.
0: Well, this may help you because there is a new trend that people are trying to help their homes stay cooler inside. And what they're doing is they are smearing yogurt on their windows.
1: Oh, somewhere
0: yes.
1: Jamie Lee Curtis is just having a cow.
0: That's right. Yep, smearing yogurt on your home's windows can lower your house temperature. They did a recent study over in England, conducted a month-long experiment to see if doing it helps reduce the indoor temperature, and it does. It forms a thin film on the window itself, reflects some of the incoming solar radiation due to its light color, so less heat passes through. Now, it has to be applied to the outside, okay. not the inside. Outside, you could use it with like a paintbrush or with a roller.
1: Right.
0: If you're worried about the smell, they say don't be. Supposedly, the yogurt smell lasts for about 30 seconds when drying, and then it dries, and there's no smell whatsoever. And all you have to do is you go to the store and buy like plain yogurt, okay? You don't want strawberries on your windows.
1: Right.
0: They claim it isn't messy. In fact, you can keep it on for a while as long as there isn't heavy rain. They also say it hasn't been known to attract insects or other pests.
1: Gosh.
0: I'm calling shenanigans.
1: Yeah.
0: You're putting yogurt on your windows. Someone's going to be licking your windows.
1: Yeah.
0: That's all I'm saying, whether it's
1: too.
0: An animal or a person.
1: And I'm thinking putting yogurt on your windows is really creepy looking. People will look at it and think it's a haunted house full of paranormal activity.
0: Oh, God.
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0: There are a lot of heavy delays in place in Champions Gate along eastbound I-4. That's going from Highway 27 on and off in toward Lake Buena Vista toward Highway 535. After that, there are slowdowns in toward Orlando that are not as bad near John Young Parkway. Then again from Highway 408 toward Highway 50. Heading from Lakeland, the westbound side of I-4, there's a collision at Highway 98 that's causing some replays getting past it. After that, you're crawling in toward Plant City from Alexander Street, around toward another accident near McIntosh Road. And there are slowdowns again in toward Tampa from 301 on or off in toward I-275. I'm Rick Dixon with your Central Florida traffic.
1: The traffic report is brought to you by Window World of Polk County. Simply the best for less.
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3: Warm and muggy this morning, and then temperatures reaching the low to mid 90s this afternoon. We're going to have some scattered showers and thunderstorms developing today. Some of us will have some heavy downpours, mainly in the afternoon or into the evening. Then overnight lows will dip down to the low 70s. And the rain chances will pick up over the holiday weekend. For 97 Country, I'm meteorologist Julie Mark.

0: I'll be there. I'd be very happy to have pizza on a first date. So this woman was going out for a first date with this guy, and she thought, you know, everything is going well. And then she goes to order food, right? And she's like, I think I'm going to get a pizza.
1: Right, right.
0: He was not down with that idea. Here's how he reacted when she said, I want to order a pizza.
2: What are you going to order?
3: I think I'll go for the pizza, actually.
2: Are you sure? I'll definitely go to your thighs.
3: Sorry, what did you say?
2: Pizza's full of fat. It'll definitely go to your thighs. You
0: want the- yeah, he said it's going to go to her thighs. It's fattening, so it's going to go to her thighs. And then he continues.
2: This salad here, low calories, it'll be perfect for you. Trust me, I know what's best for you. A light meal will keep you looking good for me. If you don't take care of yourself, don't be surprised when your man trades up. I don't usually go for girls who aren't into fitness, so consider yourself lucky. Trust me, the salad is definitely what you want to go for.
3: Yeah.
1: That's so rude.
0: Lucky I wasn't there, because I'd been fitting his fist in his mouth, telling you right now.
1: Like I said, that is so rude.
0: Yeah.
1: But this bloke needs a jolly good kick right in the beans and bangers.
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0: It's 97 Country. Thank you so much for starting your day with Julie and DJ. And the police are on the lookout. And they're using facial recognition technology to track down several dirty dancers. Dun, dun, dun. So apparently, video captured back in June by a dashboard camera on a police cruiser in Ohio shows multiple women twerking on a cop car. Police said one woman climbed up on the push bumper and another climbed up, began dancing on the hood of the car. Police said, yes, the dancing did cause damage to the cruiser, like a big old scratch, basically.
1: 10-4, we got to investigate more of the cruiser footage.
0: So, again. Police identified the women using facial recognition software. So police have identified two of the three women, and they've issued arrest warrants for two of the three women. The thing that gets to me the most, okay, it wasn't only dash cam that caught this. It was a body cam as well. Because a police officer was sitting in the car when this was happening. I don't understand. Why didn't the officer get out and go, like maybe he was out of dollar bills. He wasn't sure what to tip these ladies. I don't know. But now they're looking for two or these three twerkers who were twerking on a cop car.
1: Boy. Yeah, I saw the article as well. It said Richmond Heights police say the facial recognition failed the first time they tried it because everyone was looking at the wrong cheeks.
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4: Heading in toward Tampa, the southbound side of I-275. It's very slow from Fletcher Avenue, all the way off toward I-4. We're going better toward Highway 92, though. In Lakeland, there's a brief backup on westbound I-4, approaching the accident clear effect that's going on prior to Highway 98. The eastbound side of I-4, that's pulling in toward Champions Gate, all the way off from Highway 27, in toward Lake Buena Vista, all the way toward Highway 528, and you slow again briefly near John Young Parkway, and delays get heavier in toward Orlando as well from Highway 408 toward Highway 50. I'm Rick Dixon with your Central Florida traffic.
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2: Julie K, it's time for a Hack Time that I really like because these are, I call it hack pourri because
0: yes.
2: Usually I zero in on one subject and do hacks on it, but this is a bunch of different subjects.
0: Okay.
2: I call it cleaning out my computer. That's what this is called.
0: Oh, cleaning
2: out. Okay,
0: no,
2: yeah, but don't tell anybody, okay?
0: Between us.
2: All right. The first one is a money-saving hack. Mm. If your kid is 5 years old or younger, you can save on their birthday party by not ever telling them it's their birthday.
0: That's true.
2: Yeah.
0: You could do that.
2: Yeah, just think how much money you'll save by skipping those annoying kid birthday parties for the first 6 years of their life.
0: Uh-huh.
2: Speaking of birthdays, Julie K., birthdays are good for your health. Studies have shown that people with more birthdays live longer. Did you know that?
0: That makes sense.
2: Okay.
0: Yeah, that's good. Thank you for
2: Number two, never make a senior citizen mad. The older they are, the less of a deterrent of a life sentence it is. Like when they do something and get in trouble, put in jail, they don't care.
0: Nah.
2: They're so crotchety. One of my senior neighbors got this cool senior citizen scooter, you know, the ones that you drive around. And man, that thing is fast. You ought to seen him in the grocery store. It can do 30 miles per hour. Really fast. Hi-oh. All right, now here's a work fitness tip.
0: Okay.
2: When there is an elevator and stairs at work, always take the stairs. Mainly because someone farted in the elevator.
0: Yeah, that does happen.
2: Mm-hmm. Yeah, yeah. Mm-hmm. Speaking of fitness, not to brag, but way back in the day, I was a fitness model. I know you didn't know that.
0: I did not.
2: I had a stellar career. They hired me as the before pitcher.
0: Okay.
2: They don't do a lot of those anymore.
0: Yeah,
2: not
0: so much.
2: All right, if you're cooking rice and accidentally put too much water in, just toss in a few iPhones.
0: Oh, yeah, that's true.
2: It works.
0: That will work.
2: That does work.
0: Yeah.
2: And while we're on the subject of iPhones, to whoever lost an iPhone 16 Pro outside the radio station yesterday, can you please stop calling my new phone? Please. It's quite annoying. Quite annoying.
0: Okay.
2: Uh-huh. And finally, for stellar customer service at the home improvement stores, you'll be surprised how quickly employees at Lowe's rush to assist you after you are using one of the toilets that are on display.
0: Oh, that's true. Uh-huh.
2: Yep. So, I got to ask you this, Julie K.
0: Okay.
2: How do you know you got everything you need on a trip from Lowe's?
0: I don't know, DJ. How do I know I got everything that I need at a trip from Lowe's?
2: It's easy. You're on your third trip. Because you got to go back.
0: Oh.
2: Oh, you must not do a lot of home repairs. It's always like that. You always forget one little toggle or something. So anyway, all right. My bad on that.
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0: 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Julie and DJ, and the good stuff is brought to you by Ronnie's Carpets and Flooring.
1: That's the good stuff.
0: DJ, have you ever heard of the Badwater Ultra Marathon?
2: I never have.
0: Well, it's a 135-mile run through Death Valley.
2: Ooh.
0: You got 48 hours to do the run.
3: Oh, gosh.
0: And an 80-year-old from Florida just completed it.
2: Oh, nice.
0: 80-year-old runner. His name is Bob Becker. And Bob just became the oldest person to complete what's billed as the world's toughest foot race.
2: Wow.
0: Again, 135 miles. You run through Death Valley. You got 48 hours to do it. And we got Bob talking about running the Badwater Ultra Marathon.
4: To have this kind of a welcome and all along the course, and pretty overwhelming, it really. It was fabulous, it really was, and I'm just so glad that we were able to make the finish line this time.
3: It's amazing. You were strong at 77, but most people wouldn't imagine that you could rebuild yourself even stronger at 80.
4: I had a score to settle, buddy.
0: So, yeah, he had 48 hours to do it. He finished it with 3 hours to spare,
2: wow.
0: DJ. That's impressive for an 80-year-old.
2: I know. And judging by his voice, he didn't sound a day over 79 at all. But he got to hand it to Bob, Julie K. Most 80-year-olds are trying to find the remote, while Bob's looking for mile marker 135, and he found it. Great
0: That's
2: job,
0: right.
2: My friend.
0: That is good stuff.
1: That's the good stuff.
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0: 97 Country, thank you so much for starting your workday with Julie and DJ. And DJ, we need to make our apologies this morning.
1: Oh, boy.
0: Smith, Fedler, Smith, PA say, just do it. Like Nike. All right, so I'd like to apologize because earlier this morning we were talking about the fiance quiz. Mm-hmm. And we were talking about how DJ could say, hey, I like your dress today. And I could totally turn it and go, oh, you didn't like my dress yesterday? And so women, we've got that way of turning a compliment into something else and making guys lose every single time because it's in our DNA. So I would like to apologize to the women out there for letting the news out, letting our secret out. I shouldn't have done that. And guys, you're not always going to lose to us. I mean, so I'm sorry that I said that. And ladies, I'm sorry I let our secret out. My bad.
1: All right, Julie K., I need to apologize to some people out there because there were some people we talked about that were putting yogurt on their windows to actually cool it off. And the scientists even backed this theory up that putting yogurt on the outside of the windows would actually cool the house down. And I said it would probably make it look more like a haunted house that had paranormal activity. That was wrong for me to say. Nobody wants Jamie Lee Curtis haunting their house, all right? I was thinking maybe you could call the cool air that's created by this yogurt dairy air.
0: Ah, all right. Fixed it, both of us, right there. Nailed it. Well, there you go. That's what we got for today. Anything you want to say about it, you can always text us at 683-9797. Email us. 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You can DM us on our socials.
1: We're on all of them.
0: TikTok, Instagram, Facebook. Sure, go ahead. The last thing you could do if you feel the need to talk to somebody, here's what I would do. I would just pick up the phone and call Melissa.
1: Mm-hmm.
0: 'Cause she'll answer the phone. And she'll take your complaints or maybe your comments or maybe you have accolades for us that you're like, you know, that was the best show ever.
1: Ever.
0: Probably not, but whatever. She's a next.

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Pop's Farm was a place to go. Load a truck up dirt road, jump the barbed wire, spread the word, light the bonfire and call the girls. King and the Can and the Marlboro Man, Jack and Jim were a few good men. Where you learn how to kiss and cuss and fight too. Better watch out for the boys in blue and all this small town, he said, she said. Ain't it funny how rumors spread like I know something y'all don't know. Man, that talk is getting old. You better mind your business, man, watch your mouth before I have to knock that loud mouth out. I'm tired of talking, man, y'all ain't listening. Them old

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Good morning. It's 9:58. Melissa Moran here. Doesn't today feel like it should be Friday? It's not, but we're almost there. Let's kick things off with Dierks Bentley. Here's I Hold On.

Megan Maroney coming to Tampa this July, and she puts on one heck of a show. 97 Country WPCV. Here's Low Cash. I love this life.

0: 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Hello.
1: I'm not going to sing happy birthday because I can't carry a tune in a bucket. It's your birthday, right?
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This song always puts me in a NASCAR kind of mood. We got the Coca-Cola 600 coming up this weekend in Charlotte. Looking forward to that. Here's Back in the Saddle from Luke.

0: John Party, your heart or mine on 97 Country WPCV, where it's 10:30. Melissa Moran here. 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

97 Country WPCV, Josh Ross is going to be on tour with Dan and Shay. He's going to be in Tampa October 16th. Here's his latest, Hate How You Look, on 97 Country.

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Good luck. 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

97 Country WPCV. Chris Jensen told People magazine that he has a hard time saying no to his fans. He knows where his bread is buttered. He says, I'm blessed to get on stage every night in front of these people. And that's why we love him so much. Here's Waiting on Five.

0: Megan Maroney with MIOK on 97 Country WPCV, where it's 11:12. And who's this?
1: Lisa.
0: Hi, Lisa. You're going to SeaWorld.
1: Oh, my God. Thank you so much.
0: You're very welcome.
1: I want to take my grandbaby.
0: What
1: was that? Thank you so much. I want to take my grandbaby.
0: Oh, your grandbabies will love it.
1: Yes.
0: Yeah, Sesame Street Land is the best. I go on all the rides, and I'm very clearly an adult. So we won't go into how old I am, but no one needs to know.
1: Well, I'm older than you, I'm sure, but thank you so much.
0: All right, where are you calling from?
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Today, mostly cloudy. We'll get a high of 92, but for now it's 85. Hopefully some more rain later on. Here's Justin Moore with Time's Ticking.

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97 Country, WPCV. Corey Kent says he got into music after failing to make the basketball team at school. You know, sometimes a loss is a win. Here's Rocky Mountain Low.

0: Roscoe Flats and Mayberry on 97 Country WPCB, where it's 11:43. Melissa Moran here, and I have some positive news for you. And couldn't we all use some positive news? Well, NOAA forecasters anticipate that the 2026 hurricane season will be below normal. They predict 8 to 14 named storms that'll form in the Atlantic. 3 to 6 of the storms will become hurricanes, with 1 to 3 reaching major hurricane status of category 3 and above. But they say there's a 55% chance of it being below normal. Now, that said, it only takes one, right? So we will prepare as usual and pray for a quiet season ahead.
1: 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I'm Nick Allen. 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

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We are all in the same boat. 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Good luck.

love that one from Ella Langley and Morgan Wallen. I can't love you anymore. It's got such a, I don't know, what is it, like a yacht rock vibe? Loving this like retro thing going on.

0: to me from Russell Dickerson on 97 Country WPCV, where it's 12:12. And who's this?
1: This is Sandy.
0: Hey, Sandy, where are you working today?
1: I am retired, and I am working at home.
0: Oh, God bless you. Well, that is hard enough work as it is. Sandy, you're caller number 9.
1: Oh, thank you so much. Oh, this is fantastic. Absolutely. Thank you so much.
0: You got it. You're very welcome. 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

0: 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Melissa Moran here in breaking news. NASCAR champ Kyle Busch has been hospitalized with a severe illness. He will not compete for the Coca-Cola 600 this weekend at Charlotte Motor Speedway. His family posted the news on social media, said he is undergoing treatment. We don't know more details than that, but we'll let you know as we find out. But for now, our prayers are with him and his family.
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1: And hello, 97 Country WPCB. John Party celebrated his birthday yesterday. Hopefully he got his birthday bar cake from Publix if he's a member of the club. 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

0: Brad Paisley, She's Everything on 97 Country WPCV, where it's 1246. So Kimberly Williams Paisley was asked, what keeps your marriage to Brad strong? And this is what she had to say.
1: Well, I heard Jamie Lee Curtis say recently, the secret is don't leave. I thought that was really actually brilliant. That just know there's going to be ups and downs and don't give up. That was our secret.
0: Simple, but I guess it works.
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Hope you are having an amazing day today and a yummy lunch today. We're at 89 degrees and cloudy. We'll get up to 92 with maybe some thunderstorms around 8 o'clock. Here's Thomas Rhett with Make Me Wanna.

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Good afternoon. It is 12:59, and today is National Waiters and Waitresses Day, or servers. So maybe tip them a little bit extra if you can afford it. Here's Kenny Chesney with Beer in Mexico.

0: going and going all over the charts. It's been number one for like, what, the last 10 weeks? It's crazy. And she's so good. Ella Langley with Choosing Texas on 97 Country WPCB. Of course, she was a huge winner at the ACM Awards. And if you're curious as to what it took for her to get there, she has a whole behind-the-scenes video up on her Instagram, which you can check out. She shows all kinds of stuff, her entourage, their reaction to her winning all her awards, and they're yelling at the TV for her to cry and get vulnerable. I mean, what else does the girl have to do?
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0: Dierks Bentley and Gold on 97 Country WPCV, where it's 128. 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Did you hear that they're putting in about 800 plus townhomes and apartments at the Wedgewood Golf Course in North Lakeland? 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

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Good luck to all the graduates walking the stage this week. I believe tonight it's Bartow over at the RP Funding Center. 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

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All right, I'm out of here. Gonna do a little birthday celebration. But good news for you, Nick is on the job next. I'll see you tomorrow for Friday. Here's Jacob.

And welcome to Pre-Friday. You know it, you love it. It's Thursday. Welcome to the show. I am Nick Allen. On the job, coming up just for your listening enjoyment, Luke Combs' latest BYU, Carrie Underwood's Church Bells, but it's Kenny Chesney kicking off, too, and we're going to live a little this afternoon, and it's on.

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Nick Allen here on the job. Ringing those church bells, it's Carrie Underwood on 97 Country WPCV.

0: Ken Brown's backseat driver on 97 Country WPCV. Nick here on the job for a pre-Friday. You know it, you love it as Thursday. And congrats to all the Polk County grads. I mean, the RP Funding Center has been rocking all week long. I think Bartow High School is having their commencement ceremonies even as we speak. So, like I said, congrats to all the grads from 97 Country.
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0: Thomas Rhett, Riley Green, half of me on 97 Country, WPCV. Nick here on the job. Thank you so much for tuning in. Certainly do appreciate it. And make sure you follow me on socials at NickAllen975. That's Nick without a K. Allen with two L's, just one E, BRB with Tucker Wetmore, brunette, next on 97 Country.
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0: Tim McGraw, Shotgun Rider, 97 Country, WPCV. What a nice day, huh? Well, a little on the cloudy side in the low 90s, but we could use some rain, wouldn't you say?
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Nick Allen here on the job playing the music that you like. And I'm sure you like this one from Luke Bryan. 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
1: Hey, welcome to the show. Hope the second half of your day is going well. I am Nick Allen on the job for a Thursday. On the way, Ella Langley's latest Be Her coming up for you. Eric Church giving us one hell of a view. But it's Alan Jackson and Jimmy Buffett giving us some wishful thinking. You know what? It's 5 o'clock somewhere, and it's on.

0: Boy Shelton's Texas on 97 Country WPCB. Nick, you're on the job with a wacky, but a true story. On his way to court to face charges of driving without wearing his glasses, a guy in Greece crashed into a car because he wasn't wearing his glasses. Good news, he finally did get to see the inside of a courtroom. Go ahead and say it with me now. Wacky, but true.
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0: Luke Combs on 97 Country WPCV. Nick here on the job. Boy, we certainly can use some rain. I hope we get some tonight. 40% chance of that happening. Evening showers and storms, partly cloudy otherwise, with the overnight low 73. 30% chance for TGI Friday. Otherwise, partly sunny skies with a high of 94. Cloudy skies in 92. 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

0: George Burge, Luke Bryan, Ride, Ride, Ride on 97 Country WPCB. Nick on the job with a quick Nick news attack. A survey finds 2 out of 3 dog and cat owners routinely bed down with their furry friends. I'm okay with my dog being in bed with us. I just wish she'd leave her iPad and her other toys.
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0: How you doing?
1: Mighty fine. I'm hoping on this not too shabby looking Thursday afternoon. Thanks for tuning in. If you're just joining the show, I am Nick Allen on the job. Chris Jansen, me and a beer on the way for you. Morgan Wallen, thought you should know. Your first look at Thursday afternoon traffic and SeaWorld trivia for free stuff. I'm going to ask you a SeaWorld related trivia question. Get it right and score a pair of one day tickets and a parking pass for SeaWorld Orlando. We'll play this game you like a little bit within the next 15 minutes right here on

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0: Scott McCrary, along with Hootie and the Blowfish, Bottle Rockets, 97 Country, WPCV. Nick here on the job. SeaWorld for trivia for free stuff coming up next. But first, let's see how your Thursday afternoon commute begins. Rick, what's up?
1: In Orlando, there's a banker for me on the westbound side of I-4 from before Princeton Street. That's pretty heavy in spots. To and past Highway 408. Then there's jammed up traffic from Sand Lake Road on and off. Very heavy in spots in toward Polk County toward an accident after Highway 429. Then you'll jam up again briefly Highway 27. There are delays out of Lakeland getting heavier on northbound Highway 98 after Memorial Boulevard to and past I-4. And there are slowdowns in toward Tampa along the northbound side of I-275 that begin on the Howard Franklin Bridge. It's pretty slow toward Bush Boulevard. I'm Rick Dixon with your Central Florida traffic.
0: 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When did SeaWorld Orlando first opened its doors? 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
12: A few scattered showers and thunderstorms for the evening with the rain chance around 40%, then partly cloudy overnight, low in the low 70s. A dry start on Friday, but a few showers and thunderstorms could pop up in the afternoon, rain chance 30%, and a high in the low 90s. For 97 Country, I'm Spectrum Bay News 9 Chief Meteorologist Mike Clay.
13: Cloudy skies in 91 at 97 Country. Got an idea. Let's go to phones. 97 Country. When did SeaWorld Orlando first open its doors?
14: December 15th, 1973.
13: Ding, ding, ding, ding, ding, ding. You knew that, right?
14: Yes, I did. I used to work for
13: them. Hey, I got lucky. Who's this?
14: This is Sonya.
13: Hey, Sonya, where are you calling from?
14: Auburndale, Florida.
13: Sonya from Auburndale, Florida, a person who used to work for SeaWorld and knew it that it first opened its doors back in December 15th of 1973. You're going back there with a pair of one-day tickets on a parking pass for SeaWorld Orlando. Sonya, congratulations to you.
14: Thank you.

97 Country, I don't know if you heard this or not. This gal allegedly cut out Travis Kelce's father, Ed, from their wedding plans because of trust issues. I guess he has a big mouth. Here's a Taylor Swift with our song.

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97 Country, Nick on the job. On the way, Dustin Lynch. And did you hear about this? Google is changing its search box for the first time in 25 years. We'll find out the reason why. Here's Riley Green now and Change My Mind on 97 Country.

0: of a night.
1: Dustin Lynch, Hell of a Night on 97 Country WPCV. I am Nick on the job. So, Jared, do you remember the first time you Googled? Remember that when you trying to look up something on Google? Whatever that was. Well, the search bar always looked the same until now. I guess for like 25 years. Google's search box was a long, slender bar, you know, where we typed in stuff like, how long is chicken good? Is permanent marker permanent? And how long should a hug be on a first date? Well, yesterday, Google said the AI shift inspired them to overhaul the dimensions of the search bar for the first time since 2001. Now, if you notice, when you Google something, the box is bigger and more interactive so that people can ask even longer questions. They can upload photographs and videos. They can ask questions vocally and use AI mode, in particular, AI models and agents. You follow me here a little bit?
2: Yeah.
1: Okay. Well, people can also ask follow-up questions with a chatbot within Google's main search page. Now, it kind of seems complex, and they're making it less simple and elegant. However, it's ultimately, is supposed to be more powerful than a simple Google search with a simple set of results. With that being said, Google did say that they aren't really forcing AI on anyone for straightforward stuff. It'll still work as the classic Google search has. So they don't want to try to alienate people who just want to use the same Google search they're used to. But check it out, man.
2: I was saying, like, back in the day, the Google search was kind of like pre-AI.
1: Exactly. Now it's getting into that AI direction, but it'll just be all AI coming up soon if it isn't already at its core. So you'll notice that Google has changed its search box for the first time in 25 years, man. It's crazy.
2: I'm checking it out.
1: Okay. What you got going on this afternoon at Bartow Ford, my friend?
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3: There's a delay in place out of Tampa along the eastbound side of I-4 briefly at I-275. Then you're crawling from 301 that gets heavier around toward Mango Road. There are slowdowns out of Lakeland using northbound Highway 98 after Memorial Boulevard to and past I-4. A little sluggish again as you head toward Rock Ridge Road. Heading down from Orlando, the southbound side of Florida's Turnpike, you'll jam up approaching I-4. You run better toward Florida's Turnpike. Then there's bumper-to-bumper traffic as you head in toward Hunter's Creek. This takes you toward a collision after Highway 417. Then you'll find delays in toward Kissimmee as well after Highway 192. I'm Rick Dixon with your Central Florida traffic.
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97 Country, WPCV, Nick Allen here on the job. If you're getting set to leave your J-O-B, well, you got, I'd say, 5 minutes left to wrap everything up. It is 4:55 with Lee Bryce, spreading all those nasty little rumors on 97 Country. Thanks for tuning in.

sound the whistle, blow the horn. It is officially, my friend, quitting time. And I'm Nick Allen on the job, getting set to drive you home on a Thursday afternoon with Kenny Chesney's latest Carry On. Did you know his video drops on YouTube today for that song? Yeah, it does. FGL's around here as well. Another look at traffic and laughing at drive time. Because 9 times out of 10, my friend, you're about to get stuck in it. 96.

Kenny's going to be part of our country quick hit segment next hour. Let's carry on there. Nick here, jokes on the way, and another look at traffic. But first, FGL's round here on 97 Country, WPCV.

0: Florida, Georgia line, around here, 97 Country, WPCV, Nick on the job, traffic in a minute. It's laughing at drive time time because you're stuck in it, and you're not too happy about it. Be honest. Feel free to laugh at these jokes if you want to. As always, rim shot. As always, rim shot. Thank you. Sold separately. My driving instructor told me to pull over somewhere safe. After 10 minutes, he asked me why I hadn't pulled over. I said, we are still in Manchester. My mom always used to say, 40 is the new 30. Lovely woman, banned from driving. Almost done. With the rise of self-driving vehicles, it's only a matter of time before we get a country song where a guy's truck leaves him too. And finally, two fish are sitting in a tank. One looks over at the other and says, hey, do you know how to drive this thing? Thank you so much for your time. That is indeed my time, and as always, keep your eyes on the road, your hands upon the wheel at 10 and 2, or 9 and 3 if you want to.
1: In Tampa, there are delays for heavy in spots on northbound I-75 that begin after the Howard Franklin Bridge, pretty heavy in spots toward Fowler Avenue. There are some brief delays out of Lakeland using northbound Highway 98 after I-4. Otherwise, you're not too bad aiming toward Duff Road and just a brief delay near Rock Ridge Road. And in Orlando, there's a jam up in place on the westbound side of I-4 from at least Parr Street toward Highway 408. Then again, from Florida's Turnpike, there's an accident adding to those delays after Sand Lake Road. Those delays continue in toward Lake Buena Vista, then climb from Highway 417 toward another accident near Highway 429. I'm Rick Dixon with your Central Florida traffic.
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14: 97 Country Weather.
15: A few scattered showers and thunderstorms for the evening with a rain chance around 40%, then partly cloudy overnight, low in the low 70s. A dry start on Friday, but a few showers and thunderstorms could pop up in the afternoon, rain chance 30%, and a high in the low 90s. For 97 Country, I'm Spectrum Bay News 9 Chief Meteorologist Mike Clay.
0: It's going to start to get dark at 8:14 this evening. Otherwise, enjoy the mostly cloudy skies and 85-degree weather we're having right now with Kane Brown.

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97 Country up next. A good news story making the rounds in your last look at Thursday traffic. This guy got into music after failing to make the basketball team at school. It's the latest from Corey Kent along with Coe Wetzel. Here's Rocky Mountain Low.

0: Corey Kent, Co-Wetzel, Rocky Mountain Low on 97 Country WPCV. Nick here on the job. Your last look at traffic on the way after a good news story making the rounds today. In Georgia, a therapy dog is being recognized for helping first responders address mental health challenges. The dog is Bailey, a 5-year-old Labradoodle Golden Doodle mix who works to help first responders open up about their mental health challenges and struggles while on the job. You go, Bailey. You go. All right. Let's see what challenges you have in the roads. Rick, how's it end?
1: In Tampa, there are delays for heavy in spots on northbound I-275 that begin after the Howard Franklin Bridge. Pretty heavy in spots toward Fowler Avenue. There are some brief delays out of Lakeland using northbound Highway 98 after I-4. Otherwise, you're not too bad in toward Duff Road and just a brief delay near Rock Ridge Road. And in Orlando, there's a jam up in place on the westbound side of I-4 from at least Parr Street toward Highway 408. Then again, from Florida's Turnpike, there's an accident adding to those delays after Sand Lake Road. Those delays continue toward Lake Buena Vista. Then you're going from Highway 417 toward another accident near Highway 429. I'm Rick Dixon with your Central Florida traffic.
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13: 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Not bad for a 70-year-old.
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12: 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Jennifer says... DJ makes me laugh every morning. And Julie, you compliment him as well.
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12: Hear that, Julie? Mm-hmm. She just said for you to compliment me.
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So here's what I had for dinner. Gumbo soup with sausage, white meat, chicken, and shrimp. A chocolate cake sliced with fudge icing for dessert. And I washed it all down with water. And I'll tell you what, wasn't too bad at all, to be honest with you. But enough about me. And I see on the JLB, Megan Maroney, beautiful things on the way. Blake Shelton, a guy with a girl. But it's Randy Houser kicking off the last hour of the show. He's running out of moonlight. End zone. 96.

97 Country. Coming up next, I got some country quick hits for you. But first, here's a guy who's at a party with his girl, and nobody wants to talk to him because they just want to talk to the girl. Here's Blake Shelton on 97 Country.

0: Blake Shelton on 97 Country WPCV. Nick here on the job for Thursday with some country quick hits for you. Little nidbits of information about your favorite stars in the world of country music. Kenny Chesney has charted his 100th song on the Billboard charts, both on the Country Airplay and Hot Country Songs chart. Carry On achieves the milestone, tying Kenny with George Strait for most charting songs on both charts. And the music video for Kenny Chesney's Carry On, making its debut today on YouTube. And guess what? The clip was filmed in the Florida Keys. Ella Langley tells Billboard her career bucket list is growing and includes not only guesting on Saturday Night Live, but also serving as host, selling out stadiums, and acting in a comedy or thriller movie. And with Memorial Day coming up Monday, Lady A is here on what they prepare for Memorial Day.
1: Ribeye steak. That's kind of my thing. My boy is obsessed with ribeyes, too. So I'd probably throw on some ribeyes.
2: Well, I love doing wings. 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
3: 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I'm a side dish gal. 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
14: A few scattered showers and thunderstorms for the evening with a rain chance around 40%, then partly cloudy overnight, low in the low 70s. A dry start on Friday, but a few showers and thunderstorms could pop up in the afternoon, rain chance 30%, and a high in the low 90s. For 97 Country, I'm Spectrum Bay News 9 Chief Meteorologist Mike Clay.
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0: Now, a guy in Florida got arrested after deputies say he tried to steal nearly $300 worth of pool cleaning equipment from a Walmart by stuffing it into a kiddie pool and pushing the whole thing out the front door like a shopping cart. Employees say the guy loaded up the plastic pool with chlorine tablets, cleaning supplies, and pool gear, then casually rolled it toward the exit. Problem was, the kiddie pool didn't exactly blend in. Deputies caught up with him in the parking lot before he made it to his car. Well, honestly, here in Florida, even the shoplifting comes with a pool package.
1: This could very well be the stupidest person on the face of the earth.
0: And this is why, my friend, I call this Little Bit Stupid News. 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

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Did you know that every day, 1% of the world's population is served at McDonald's? Here's Chris Young.

0: John Party's boots off on 97 Country. WPCB, Nick Allen on the job. Certainly has been a ball, y'all. Glenn coming up in 17 minutes. It is 6:43. Congrats to our big winner, Sonia, winning SeaWorld tickets. More chance for you to win those tomorrow with Julian DJ in the morning. Sad news in the world of sport. NASCAR champion Kyle Busch has passed away at the age of 41. Our thoughts and prayers are with his family. He passed away earlier today. Follow me on socials at NickAllen975, Nick without a K, Allen with two L's, just one E, BRB with James Otto, and a passing thought. 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

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It's Stay, starting off 7 o'clock on this thrilling Thursday night. My name is Glenn, back again on a night I like to call Friday Eve, because, hey, that sounds a lot better, doesn't it? And, of course, a very special Friday Eve, getting ready for that three-day weekend. And we've got the music that's perfect for it. Our backyard barbecue weekend kicking off tomorrow, 5 o'clock, right here on 97 Country.

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You know, my mom was at the dentist yesterday to get some work done, and that song was pretty much on her mind the whole time. Blake Shelton, Some Beach, right here on 97 Country. We love it to you and the latest from Low Cash. Always love hearing from these two. It's Wrong Heart on 97.5.

Jason Aldean's latest Don't Tell On Me here on 97 Country. Love it, you, Ella Langley and Morgan Wallen coming up. Their big one, also George Strait, a song I guarantee you know all the words to. Here's Dierks Bentley now. Come a little closer on 97 Country.

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